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trying to start a new life of her own. 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

you can't see me. No, not at all. In another dimension, with voyeuristic intention. Well secluded, I see.

I can still remember when I bought my first guitar. 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